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4: 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From the EAB Weather Center.
5: Increasing clouds for tonight, down to 76 for the low. Sunny and hot for tomorrow. High of 92, heat index as high as 105. That's forecast from the EAB Weather Center.
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3: Increasing clouds for tonight, down to 76 for the low. Sunny and hot for tomorrow. High of 92, heat index as high as 105. That's forecast of the EAB Weather Center.
0: 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Sure. How about country over the prairie? That's us, Country 97.3.

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0: 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From the EAB Weather Center.
2: Increasing clouds for tonight, down to 76 for the low. Sunny and hot for tomorrow. High of 92, heat index as high as 105. That's forecast of the EAB Weather Center.
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8: Increasing clouds for tonight, down to 76 for the low. Sunny and hot for tomorrow. High of 92, heat index as high as 105. That's forecast from the EAB Weather Center.
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2: Increasing clouds for tonight, down to 76 for the low. Sunny and hot for tomorrow. High of 92, heat index as high as 105. That's forecast from the EAB Weather Center.
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3: Increasing clouds for tonight, down to 76 for the low. Sunny and hot for tomorrow. High of 92, heat index as high as 105. That's forecast from the EAB Weather Center.
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3: Your weather every 20 minutes, guaranteed, from the EAB Weather Center.
4: Increasing clouds for tonight, down to 76 for the low. Sunny and hot for tomorrow. High of 92, heat index as high as 105. That's forecast from the EAB Weather Center.
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3: Increasing clouds for tonight, down to 76 for the low. Sunny and hot for tomorrow. High of 92, heat index as high as 105. That's forecast from the EAB Weather Center.
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3: Increasing clouds for tonight, down to 76 for the low. Sunny and hot for tomorrow. High of 92, heat index as high as 105. That's forecast from the EAB Weather Center.
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3: Increasing clouds for tonight, down to 76 for the low. Sunny and hot for tomorrow. High of 92, heat index as high as 105. That's forecast from the EAB Weather Center.
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3: Increasing clouds for tonight, down to 76 for the low. Sunny and hot for tomorrow. High of 92, heat index as high as 105. That's forecast of the EAB Weather Center.
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3: Increasing clouds for tonight, down to 76 for the low. Sunny and hot for tomorrow. High of 92, heat index as high as 105. That's forecast of the EAB Weather Center.
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3: Increasing clouds for tonight, down to 76 for the low. Sunny and hot for tomorrow. High of 92, heat index as high as 105. That's forecast of the EAB Weather Center.
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3: Increasing clouds for tonight, down to 76 for the low. Sunny and hot for tomorrow. High of 92, heat index as high as 105. That's forecast of the EAB Weather Center.
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2: Increasing clouds through the overnight hours, 76 for our low. Sunny and hot for this afternoon, a high of 92. Heat index as high as 105. A chance of showers coming in later this evening with a low of 72. That's forecast from the EAB Weather Center.
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5: Increasing clouds through the overnight hours, 76 for our low. Sunny and hot for this afternoon, a high of 92. Heat index as high as 105. A chance of showers coming in later this evening with a low of 72. That's your forecast from the EAB Weather Center.
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2: Increasing clouds through the overnight hours, 76 for our low. Sunny and hot for this afternoon, a high of 92. Heat index as high as 105. A chance of showers coming in later this evening with a low of 72. That's your forecast from the EAB Weather Center.
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2: Increasing clouds through the overnight hours, 76 for our low. Sunny and hot for this afternoon, a high of 92. Heat index as high as 105. A chance of showers coming in later this evening with a low of 72. That's your forecast from the EAB Weather Center.
1: 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Sure. 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
2: Increasing clouds through the overnight hours, 76 for our low. Sunny and hot for this afternoon, a high of 92. Heat index as high as 105. A chance of showers coming in later this evening with a low of 72. That's your forecast from the EAB Weather Center.
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4: Increasing clouds through the overnight hours, 76 for our low. Sunny and hot for this afternoon, a high of 92. Heat index as high as 105. A chance of showers coming in later this evening with a low of 72. That's your forecast from the EAB Weather Center.
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2: Increasing clouds for the overnight hours, 76 for our low. Sunny and hot for this afternoon, a high of 92. Heat index as high as 105. A chance of showers coming in later this evening with a low of 72. That's forecast from the EAB Weather Center.
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2: Increasing clouds through the overnight hours, 76 for our low. Sunny and hot for this afternoon, a high of 92. Heat index as high as 105. A chance of showers coming in later this evening with a low of 72. That's your forecast from the EAB Weather Center.
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5: Increasing clouds through the overnight hours, 76 for our low. Sunny and hot for this afternoon, a high of 92. Heat index as high as 105. A chance of showers coming in later this evening with a low of 72. That's your forecast from the EAB Weather Center.
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2: Increasing clouds through the overnight hours, 76 for our low. Sunny and hot for this afternoon, a high of 92. Heat index as high as 105. A chance of showers coming in later this evening with a low of 72. That's your forecast from the EAB Weather Center.
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2: Increasing clouds through the overnight hours, 76 for our low. Sunny and hot for this afternoon, a high of 92. Heat index as high as 105. A chance of showers coming in later this evening with a low of 72. That's your forecast from the EAB Weather Center.
0: Wings over the prairie? Sure. How about country over the prairie? That's us, Country 97.3.

couldn't have the toy till his nuggets were gone. 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
6: Increasing clouds through the overnight hours, 76 for our low. Sunny and hot for this afternoon, a high of 92. Heat index as high as 105. A chance of showers coming in later this evening with a low of 72. That's your forecast from the EAB Weather Center.
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2: Increasing clouds through the overnight hours, 76 for our low. Sunny and hot for this afternoon, a high of 92. Heat index as high as 105. A chance of showers coming in later this evening with a low of 72. That's your forecast from the EAB Weather Center.
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2: Increasing clouds through the overnight hours, 76 for our low. Sunny and hot for this afternoon, a high of 92. Heat index as high as 105. A chance of showers coming in later this evening with a low of 72. That's your forecast from the EAB Weather Center.
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2: Increasing clouds through the overnight hours, 76 for our low. Sunny and hot for this afternoon, a high of 92. Heat index as high as 105. A chance of showers coming in later this evening with a low of 72. That's your forecast from the EAB Weather Center.
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2: Good morning, everyone. A few extra clouds around, along with a slight chance of a shower or storm during the first part of the day today. Through the afternoon, partly sunny, hot, humid, with highs in the low 90s. Tonight, we'll bring in more clouds, along with scattered showers and thunderstorms. Tomorrow, for Friday, it's going to be a pretty cloudy day. During the first part of the day for Friday, we've got a 50-50 shot of showers and storms. Highs for the afternoon in the mid-80s. A few more showers and storms Friday night. From the Arkansas Now Weather Center, I'm meteorologist Laura Huckabee.
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1: Here is this hour's headlines from the Arkansas Now newsroom. On Friday, Arkansas lawmakers will consider final approval of new educational freedom account rules that would restrict funding for certain competitive sports programs, require additional spending approvals, and reduce rollover funds for homeschool families. The rules advanced from a legislative committee on Monday and could take effect as early as next month if approved by the Arkansas Legislative Council. Our Blood Institute is facing an emergency blood shortage. 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AAA expects record Independence Day travel between June 27th and July 5th. Agency officials said more than 61 million people will drive nationwide, with 5.8 million travelers coming from Arkansas and neighboring states. From the Arkansas Now newsroom, I'm Kelly Conley.
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8: Good morning, everyone. A few extra clouds around, along with a slight chance of a shower or storm during the first part of the day today. Through the afternoon, partly sunny, hot, humid, with highs in the low 90s. Tonight, we'll bring in more clouds, along with scattered showers and thunderstorms. Tomorrow, for Friday, it's going to be a pretty cloudy day. During the first part of the day for Friday, we've got a 50-50 shot of showers and storms. Highs for the afternoon in the mid-80s. A few more showers and storms Friday night. From the Arkansas Now Weather Center, I'm meteorologist Laura Huckabee.
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2: Here's news this hour from the EAB newsroom. Elaine in Phillips County has enacted a 30-day curfew following a recent spike in violence. The daily curfew runs from 10 p.m. to 5 a.m. and will remain in effect until July 18th. Police say the decision follows three violent incidents within an 11-hour period last week. And the Brinkley School District is providing free meals to eligible children through its summer meal program. The program, which began June 15th and continues through Monday, June 22nd, is available to children 18 years old and younger who are participating in the Brinkley Summer School Program. Meal pickup is available at the Partee Elementary School cafeteria. Meals are distributed from 8 to 11 a.m. For more information, call 870-734-5000. And Folsom Memorial Library will host its 30th summer reading program. The theme this year will be Unearth a Story. Programs will start at 10:30 a.m. on Thursdays beginning today through July 23rd. The program is free. 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And donations are still being accepted for the Stuttgart Animal Shelter Building Fund. The Stuttgart volunteers are working to raise $100,000 for shelter improvements and a future new location. 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From the EAB Newsroom, I'm Hannah Campbell.
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Thursday, a step away from the weekend. We're almost there, you guys. Today, by the way, is National Go Fishing Day. So if you needed an excuse to play hooky, I think that's a good one. A look at our forecast real quick. It looks like partly sunny with a high near 90 this afternoon. Still slight chance of showers tonight. Lows in the mid-70s, and your Friday, a chance of showers. Otherwise, cloudy at 85.

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Good morning. A look at our community calendar. Don't forget, we've got the Juneteenth celebration coming up on Saturday. That's from 11 to 5 o'clock at the Grand Prairie Center in Stuttgart. So lots of music and food. There's pageants, a kids zone, all kinds of opportunities. And proceeds provide scholarships for local students as well. Also want to remind you, Kids College Mad Scientist Camp is coming up July the 21st through the 24th, 9 to noon at the Grand Prairie Center. And this camp is open to students entering second through fourth grades. So if you're interested, you can grab those details, sign up. You can email afields@pccua.edu.

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0: So the world of country music is still kind of reeling based on the whole divorce, the split between Jelly Roll and Bunny XO. So Jelly filed for divorce, and according to the paperwork, the divorce is amicable. But as we look back, some fans are thinking that maybe Bunny has been teasing that this is going on for a minute. Some cryptic things on her social media. And then right after we find out they're going through the divorce, Bunny decides to put on some pink lingerie and go to social media and say she's getting her sparkle back. So lots of people today talking about Jelly Roll and Bunny XO.
1: We have country music news today on Ashley McBride. So a huge congratulations to Ashley. She hit a massive milestone celebrating 4 years of sobriety. Ashley shared on social media that her secret to staying clean is boxing, lifting weights, and learning to, quote, struggle forward.
0: And y'all, Kenny Chesney has a brand new exhibit coming to the Country Music Hall of Fame. It's going to be called Living in Fast Forward. It opens on July the 23rd. It's going to feature everything from Kenny's high school football jacket to his college guitar and even one of his signature hats. So it's going to be a must-see for the fans of No Shoes Nation. And that's your country music news on Arkansas's Morning Show with Brandon and Kelly.
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8: Good morning, I'm Scotty Woodson from the EAB Ag Network with your EAB Early Morning Market Update. Let's recap the markets and how they closed yesterday. July corn of 421 up 7 1/4, with September corn of 429 1/2 up 7. July soybeans 1132 up 2, with August soybeans 1136 3/4 up 2 1/4. July wheat at 612 3/4 up 16 3/4, with September wheat at 621 1/4 up 17. July cotton at 76.90 up 189, with December cotton at 79.79 up 204. July rice at 1193 up 9 cents, with September rice at 1229 up 10 1/2. Moving on to livestock now, June live cattle at 255.72 1/2, up 42 1/2. August live cattle at 248.85, down 35. August feeder cattle at 367.42 1/2, up 55. September feeder cattle at 365.65, up 37 1/2. July lane hogs at 94.65, down 15, with August hogs at 96.50, up 145. That's your EAB Early Morning Market Update. I'm Scotty Woodson. Have a great day.
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12: Good morning, everyone. A few extra clouds around, along with a slight chance of a shower or storm during the first part of the day today. Through the afternoon, partly sunny, hot, humid, with highs in the low 90s. Tonight, we'll bring in more clouds, along with scattered showers and thunderstorms. Tomorrow, for Friday, it's going to be a pretty cloudy day. During the first part of the day for Friday, we've got a 50-50 shot of showers and storms. Highs for the afternoon in the mid-80s. A few more showers and storms Friday night. From the Arkansas Now Weather Center, I'm meteorologist Laura Huckabee.
4: Wings over the prairie? Sure. How about country over the prairie? That's us, Country 97.3.

Good morning, Country 97.3. I saw a list of TV dads, the best ones of all time. And I have to say, I was a little confused about the list. Number one on the list of the best TV dad was Al Bundy. But Andy Taylor from the Andy Griffith Show came in at number two. I would think he would be number one. But it also included Carl Winslow from Family Matters, Homer Simpson from The Simpsons. Sure, don't know about that one either. And then Phil Dunphy, of course, from Modern Family.

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1: Country 97.3, good morning. A look at our community calendar. Don't forget, we've got the Juneteenth celebration coming up on Saturday. That's from 11 to 5 o'clock at the Grand Prairie Center in Stuttgart. So lots of music and food. There's pageants, a kids zone, all kinds of opportunities. And proceeds provide scholarships for local students as well. Also want to remind you, Kids College Mad Scientist Camp is coming up July the 21st through the 24th, 9 to noon at the Grand Prairie Center. And this camp is open to students entering second through fourth grades. So if you're interested, you can grab those details, sign up. 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
3: Here is this hour's headlines from the Arkansas Now newsroom. Arkansas State Police is investigating a May 9, 2025 incident at the Sebastian County Detention Center. Authorities say inmate John Anthony Cole stabbed two deputies with a sharpened metal spike, critically injuring one before deputies subdued him. Cole later sued sheriff's office personnel over injuries he claimed to have suffered during the incident. He is serving a 200-year prison sentence. The investigation remains ongoing. Christy Baker of Springdale won $50,000 playing Instant Million, a $20 instant game. She bought the winning ticket in Springdale while running errands on her wedding anniversary. Arkansas Comic Con is returning to the Statehouse Convention Center in Little Rock. The event runs from Friday, September 18th through Sunday, September 20th. From the Arkansas Now newsroom, I'm Kelly Conley.
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9: Good morning, everyone. A few extra clouds around, along with a slight chance of a shower or storm during the first part of the day today. Through the afternoon, partly sunny, hot, humid, with highs in the low 90s. Tonight, we'll bring in more clouds, along with scattered showers and thunderstorms. Tomorrow, for Friday, it's going to be a pretty cloudy day. During the first part of the day for Friday, we've got a 50-50 shot of showers and storms. Highs for the afternoon in the mid-80s. A few more showers and storms Friday night. From the Arkansas Now Weather Center, I'm meteorologist Laura Huckabee.
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Country 97.3. Well, here's something you could do with the kids. It'll be fun. That's it. I don't know how this is going to taste or if there is a difference, but there's a social media trend of making blue hot dogs. Yeah, and it does not involve food coloring. You actually boil the hot dogs in Gatorade, and someone tried it. They do say that it works. I guess that could be fun for 4th of July, too. I don't know, maybe do some blue hot dogs for Father's Day this weekend. Surprise, Dad. Let's take a look at the forecast again. It looks like partly sunny and 90 this afternoon. Still a chance of showers tonight as well, with lows in the mid-70s. And your Friday, still a 50% chance of showers. Otherwise, cloudy with highs in the

0: 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Believe me, I know it.
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4: And people are crazy.
5: A young man in Canada was arrested after showing up to his probation appointment in a stolen truck.
6: Oh.
5: Officials noticed the truck and followed it into the probation office where the offender got out and went inside. The truck circled around the parking lot for a bit, and then the man came back and hopped back in the passenger seat. Officers stopped the vehicle, which was driving carelessly, and arrested both people inside. Both will be facing charges. Now, there aren't any details on the theft of the truck, however. The passenger knew it was stolen because he said it needed to be started by shoving a screwdriver into the ignition.
6: Shut up.
5: Yeah. Speaking of needing a screwdriver to start a truck, where did the idea of the screwdriver originate from?
6: I have no clue.
5: Phillip's head.
6: Nope.
5: And there's even more proof that people are crazy.
7: From Stuttgart to Brinkley, DeWitt to Dumas, we're keeping you connected to what's happening across the region. 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And Alta, how are you doing today so far?
8: I'm great. How are you?
7: Doing very good. It's been a good week so far. But I want to talk about something you've got going on for Arkansas County in the Extension Get Fit Group, which is something I need to be a part of. 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
8: Yes, the Extension Get Fit program is a community-based strength training program. 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The program is designed to improve strength, balance, and flexibility, help people reduce falls, maintain

0: on Tuesday and Thursday at 8 o'clock. And then we have two groups in Stuttgart, the First Baptist Church in Stuttgart on Tuesdays and Thursdays at 7:30. 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
1: And that's at the First Baptist Church in Stuttgart, correct?
0: Yes.
1: How long does each meeting last usually?
0: About an hour.
1: It's a good way to get, it's kind of a relaxed way to get started and show everybody how they can do exercises and things they can do to get in a little bit better shape. Is there a cost to attend, Alta?
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1: $20 a year? 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
5: Good morning, everyone. A few extra clouds around, along with a slight chance of a shower or storm during the first part of the day today. Through the afternoon, partly sunny, hot, humid, with highs in the low 90s. Tonight, we'll bring in more clouds, along with scattered showers and thunderstorms. Tomorrow, for Friday, it's going to be a pretty cloudy day. During the first part of the day for Friday, we've got a 50-50 shot of showers and storms. Highs for the afternoon in the mid-80s. A few more showers and storms Friday night. From the Arkansas Now Weather Center, I'm meteorologist Laura Huckabee.
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2: Here's news this hour from the EAB newsroom. Elaine in Phillips County has enacted a 30-day curfew following a recent spike in violence. The daily curfew runs from 10 p.m. to 5 a.m. and will remain in effect until July 18th. Police say the decision follows three violent incidents within an 11-hour period last week. And the Dumas Public Library will offer several free educational programs in the coming weeks. According to Felicia Kazubski, the library manager for the Southeast Arkansas Regional Library's Dumas branch, the library will host a CPR and first aid class as part of the library's With Heart program. The session is scheduled from 2 to 3 p.m. on Wednesday, June 24th.
3: It is not a certification, but it's still great information to have, especially for young kids. You never know when an emergency is going to happen.
2: 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From the EAB Newsroom, I'm Hannah Campbell.
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Country 97.3. Good morning. Well, here we are on this Thursday, a step away from the weekend. We're almost there, you guys. Today, by the way, is National Go Fishing Day. So if you needed an excuse to play hooky, I think that's a good one. A look at our forecast real quick. It looks like partly sunny with a high near 90 this afternoon. Still slight chance of showers tonight. Lows in the mid-70s, and your Friday, a chance of showers. Otherwise, cloudy at 85.

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Good morning. A look at our community calendar. Don't forget, we've got the Juneteenth celebration coming up on Saturday. That's from 11 to 5 o'clock at the Grand Prairie Center in Stuttgart. So lots of music and food. There's pageants, a kids zone, all kinds of opportunities. And proceeds provide scholarships for local students as well. Also want to remind you, Kids College Mad Scientist Camp is coming up July the 21st through the 24th, 9 to noon at the Grand Prairie Center. And this camp is open to students entering second through fourth grades. So if you're interested, you can grab those details, sign up. 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

0: and doing it big for you every morning. And y'all, as always, Kelly Perry. Well, she's got three words for you.
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0: So the world of country music is still kind of reeling based on the whole divorce, the split between Jelly Roll and Bunny XO. So Jelly filed for divorce, and according to the paperwork, the divorce is amicable. But as we look back, some fans are thinking that maybe Bunny has been teasing that this is going on for a minute. Some cryptic things on her social media. And then right after we find out they're going through the divorce, Bunny decides to put on some pink lingerie and go to social media and say she's getting her sparkle back. So lots of people today talking about Jelly Roll and Bunny XO.
1: We have country music news today on Ashley McBride. So a huge congratulations to Ashley. She hit a massive milestone celebrating 4 years of sobriety. Ashley shared on social media that her secret to staying clean is boxing, lifting weights, and learning to, quote, struggle forward.
0: And y'all, Kenny Chesney has a brand new exhibit coming to the Country Music Hall of Fame. It's going to be called Living in Fast Forward. It opens on July the 23rd. It's going to feature everything from Kenny's high school football jacket to his college guitar and even one of his signature hats. So it's going to be a must-see for the fans of No Shoes Nation. And that's your Country Music News on Arkansas's Morning Show with Brandon and Kelly.
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8: Good morning, everyone. A few extra clouds around, along with a slight chance of a shower or storm during the first part of the day today. Through the afternoon, partly sunny, hot, humid, with highs in the low 90s. Tonight, we'll bring in more clouds, along with scattered showers and thunderstorms. Tomorrow, for Friday, it's going to be a pretty cloudy day. During the first part of the day for Friday, we've got a 50-50 shot of showers and storms. Highs for the afternoon in the mid-80s. A few more showers and storms Friday night. From the Arkansas Now Weather Center, I'm meteorologist Laura Huckabee.
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Good morning, Country 97.3. I saw a list of TV dads, the best ones of all time. And I have to say, I was a little confused about the list. Number one on the list of the best TV dad was Al Bundy. But Andy Taylor from the Andy Griffith Show came in at number two. I would think he would be number one. But it also included Carl Winslow from Family Matters, Homer Simpson from The Simpsons. Sure, don't know about that one either. And then Phil Dunphy, of course, from Modern Family.

0: Country 97.3. Good morning. A look at our community calendar. Don't forget, we've got the Juneteenth celebration coming up on Saturday. That's from 11 to 5 o'clock at the Grand Prairie Center in Stuttgart. So lots of music and food. There's pageants, a kids zone, all kinds of opportunities. And proceeds provide scholarships for local students as well. Also want to remind you, Kids College Mad Scientist Camp is coming up July the 21st through the 24th, 9 to noon at the Grand Prairie Center. And this camp is open to students entering second through fourth grades. So if you're interested, you can grab those details, sign up. You can email afields@pccua.edu.
1: 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How about country over the prairie? 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
2: Here is this hour's headlines from the Arkansas Now newsroom. The Arkansas Public Service Commission approved a $2.6 billion natural gas plant in Newark. The plant will provide power to the Arkansas Electric Cooperatives Corporation, which has entered into a joint ownership agreement with the cities of Conway, Jonesboro, West Memphis, and Osceola to pay for the facility's construction. The project is expected to be completed in 2030. In honor of America's 250th birthday, the Arkansas National Guard will conduct flyovers of select cities from June 29th through July 2nd. Officials say the aircraft will showcase elite military aviation and spark patriotism from one corner of the state to the other. North Little Rock Police Chief Patrick Thessing announced his retirement with the North Little Rock Police Department after more than 30 years of service. He was appointed as police chief in 2021. From the Arkansas Now newsroom, I'm Kelly Conley.
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8: Good morning. This is Kara Ritchie with your sports report on the EAB Sports Network. For the second day in a row, Arkansas baseball picked up a pair of high-profile transfer portal commitments. On Wednesday, shortstop Ben Cleary of Santa Clara and Houston right-handed pitcher Connor Udland pledged to Arkansas. They are the 10th and 11th transfers to commit to the Hogs this month. Meanwhile, Arkansas women's basketball has learned its 2026-27 SEC opponents. Arkansas and Mississippi State will play each other twice in a home-and-home series. Teams visiting Fayetteville include Alabama, Florida, LSU, Ole Miss, Mississippi State, Oklahoma, Tennessee, and Texas A&M. And the St. Louis Cardinals fell short in their bid to sweep the San Diego Padres, losing 6-1 in Wednesday's series finale at Busch Stadium. St. Louis begins a series at Kansas City tonight at 6:40. With your EAB Sports, I'm Kara Ritchie.
9: Good morning, everyone. A few extra clouds around, along with a slight chance of a shower or storm during the first part of the day today. Through the afternoon, partly sunny, hot, humid, with highs in the low 90s. Tonight, we'll bring in more clouds, along with scattered showers and thunderstorms. Tomorrow, for Friday, it's going to be a pretty cloudy day. During the first part of the day for Friday, we've got a 50-50 shot of showers and storms. Highs for the afternoon in the mid-80s. A few more showers and storms Friday night. From the Arkansas Now Weather Center, I'm meteorologist Laura Huckabee.
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97.3. Well, here's something you could do with the kids. It'll be fun. That's it. I don't know how this is going to taste or if there is a difference, but there's a social media trend of making blue hot dogs. Yeah, and it does not involve food coloring. You actually boil the hot dogs in Gatorade, and someone tried it. They do say that it works. I guess that could be fun for 4th of July, too. I don't know, maybe do some blue hot dogs for Father's Day this weekend. Surprise, Dad. Let's take a look at the forecast again. It looks like partly sunny and 90 this afternoon. Still a chance of showers tonight as well, with lows in the mid-70s. And your Friday, still a 50% chance of showers. Otherwise, cloudy with highs in the mid-80s. Thank you.

0: 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Believe me, I know it.
1: It's crazy.
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3: You must be crazy.
4: And people are crazy.
5: A young man in Canada was arrested after showing up to his probation appointment in a stolen truck.
6: Oh.
5: Officials noticed the truck and followed it into the probation office where the offender got out and went inside. The truck circled around the parking lot for a bit, and then the man came back and hopped back in the passenger seat. Officers stopped the vehicle, which was driving carelessly, and arrested both people inside. Both will be facing charges. Now, there aren't any details on the theft of the truck, however. The passenger knew it was stolen because he said it needed to be started by shoving a screwdriver into the ignition.
7: Shut up.
5: Yeah. Oh. Speaking of needing a screwdriver to start a truck, where did the idea of the screwdriver originate from?
6: I have no clue.
5: Phillips head.
6: Nope.
5: And there's even more proof that people are crazy.
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9: Well, good morning, Country 97.3. We are on the phone with Jeremy Prine. Good morning.
10: Hey, good morning.
9: I'm so glad that we're able to talk to you. You're the youth and worship pastor at Southside Baptist Church in Stuttgart. Is that right?
10: That's right.
9: Well, listen, it's summertime is here. And when I think of summer, I do think of Vacation Bible School. And that is right around the corner for you all.
10: Yes. Yeah. It's next week.
9: What are the dates and ages for Vacation Bible School this year?
10: Yes. Our VBS is a four-day VBS. It's going to start on Monday and end on Thursday. It's June 22nd through 25th. And the youngest ages can be 4 years old all the way up to sixth grade. They can be a part of it. But they will be split up kind of by their age in different groups and go around for several hours to different classes, a Bible activity and Bible story and some recreation outside and music and dancing and snack and missions class. And it's going to be a lot of fun.
9: So a little bit of everything. So what are the times for VBS?
10: Yeah, it's 9 to noon, especially the first day. If they haven't pre-registered, they can just come a little early and register on paper in our hallway whenever they get here. So probably try to arrive, 8:40 or so. Everything will kick off around 9 o'clock, and we'll end around noon every day. And something we've tried to do the last several years is on Thursday, the final day of VBS, we will do a little family lunch as long as the weather's good. And we'll have a bouncy house outside and just have some hot dogs, drinks, and chips available to families. And they're welcome to grab and go if they want to, or they're welcome to stay and let their kids jump for a little bit before they go home. But just a little thank you lunch as the families leave. And right before that, we usually end our VBS with kind of a family service around 11:40 or so, just going through all of our songs for the parents, showing them what we've been learning. It's going to be a good time.
9: Well, it sounds like it's going to be a good time for sure. And by the way, VBS always has the most fun themes. So what is your theme this year?
10: Yes, it's Illumination Station. It's based on John 8:12. I am the light of the world. Whoever follows me will not walk in darkness, but will have the light of life. So encouraging these every year, it's really, it's centered around trusting Jesus. We want these kids to know Jesus and who he is.

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1: 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Well, Jeremy, thank you so much, and hopefully we'll have a full and fun VBS.
0: Thank you so much.
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8: Few people have the influence on young people as do coaches. Not all coaches set a good example. In Portsmouth, Virginia, a 22-year-old assistant girls basketball coach put on a uniform and impersonated a 13-year-old player who could not be at the game. People discovered the truth later, and the team had to forfeit that game and the rest of the games for the season. The father of the 13-year-old who could not be at the game said, "I was just shocked. Coaches always preach to the kids about integrity and those types of things. Coaches, teachers, preachers, neighbors, we all need to live our lives with integrity and teach the right things to the kids who are watching us. So, who are you impersonating? And what example does that give to others?" I'm Brian Fink, and this is Insight for Living, presented by the people of First Methodist Church, Stuttgart. I hope you'll join us in person or online every Sunday at 10:15 a.m.
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12: Good morning, everyone. A few extra clouds around, along with a slight chance of a shower or storm during the first part of the day today. Through the afternoon, partly sunny, hot, humid, with highs in the low 90s. Tonight, we'll bring in more clouds, along with scattered showers and thunderstorms. Tomorrow, for Friday, it's going to be a pretty cloudy day. During the first part of the day for Friday, we've got a 50-50 shot of showers and storms. Highs for the afternoon in the mid-80s. A few more showers and storms Friday night. From the Arkansas Now Weather Center, I'm meteorologist Laura Huckabee.
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2: Here's news this hour from the EAB newsroom. Elaine in Phillips County has enacted a 30-day curfew following a recent spike in violence. The daily curfew runs from 10 p.m. to 5 a.m. and will remain in effect until July 18th. Police say the decision follows three violent incidents within an 11-hour period last week. And the Brinkley School District is providing free meals to eligible children through its summer meal program. The program, which began June 15th and continues through Monday, June 22nd, is available to children 18 years old and younger who are participating in the Brinkley Summer School Program. Meal pickup is available at the Partee Elementary School cafeteria. Meals are distributed from 8 to 11 a.m. For more information, call 870-734-5000. And Folsom Memorial Library will host its 30th summer reading program. The theme this year will be Unearth a Story. Programs will start at 10:30 a.m. on Thursdays beginning today through July 23rd. The program is free. 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And donations are still being accepted for the Stuttgart Animal Shelter Building Fund. The Stuttgart volunteers are working to raise $100,000 for shelter improvements and a future new location. 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From the EAB Newsroom, I'm Hannah Campbell.
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Country 97.3. Good morning. Well, here we are on this Thursday, a step away from the weekend. We're almost there, you guys. Today, by the way, is National Go Fishing Day. So if you needed an excuse to play hooky, I think that's a good one. A look at our forecast real quick. It looks like partly sunny with a high near 90 this afternoon. Still slight chance of showers tonight. Lows in the mid-70s, and your Friday, a chance of showers. Otherwise, cloudy at 85.

Good morning. A look at our community calendar. Don't forget, we've got the Juneteenth celebration coming up on Saturday. That's from 11 to 5 o'clock at the Grand Prairie Center in Stuttgart. So lots of music and food. 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And proceeds provide scholarships for local students as well. 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And this camp is open to students entering second through fourth grades. 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

0: and doing it big for you every morning. And y'all, as always, Kelly Perry. Well, she's got three words for you.
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0: So the world of country music is still kind of reeling based on the whole divorce, the split between Jelly Roll and Bunny XO. So Jelly filed for divorce, and according to the paperwork, the divorce is amicable. But as we look back, some fans are thinking that maybe Bunny has been teasing that this is going on for a minute. Some cryptic things on her social media. And then right after we find out they're going through the divorce, Bunny decides to put on some pink lingerie and go to social media and say she's getting her sparkle back. So lots of people today talking about Jelly Roll and Bunny XO.
1: We have country music news today on Ashley McBride. So a huge congratulations to Ashley. She hit a massive milestone celebrating 4 years of sobriety. Ashley shared on social media that her secret to staying clean is boxing, lifting weights, and learning to, quote, struggle forward.
0: And y'all, Kenny Chesney has a brand new exhibit coming to the Country Music Hall of Fame. It's going to be called Living in Fast Forward. It opens on July the 23rd. It's going to feature everything from Kenny's high school football jacket to his college guitar and even one of his signature hats. So it's going to be a must-see for the fans of No Shoes Nation. And that's your Country Music News on Arkansas's Morning Show with Brandon and Kelly.
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7: Good morning, everyone. A few extra clouds around, along with a slight chance of a shower or storm during the first part of the day today. Through the afternoon, partly sunny, hot, humid, with highs in the low 90s. Tonight, we'll bring in more clouds, along with scattered showers and thunderstorms. Tomorrow, for Friday, it's going to be a pretty cloudy day. During the first part of the day for Friday, we've got a 50-50 shot of showers and storms. Highs for the afternoon in the mid-80s. A few more showers and storms Friday night. From the Arkansas Now Weather Center, I'm meteorologist Laura Huckabee.
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a list of TV dads, the best ones of all time. And I have to say, I was a little confused about the list. Number one on the list of the best TV dad was Al Bundy. But Andy Taylor from the Andy Griffith Show came in at number two. I would think he would be number one. But it also included Carl Winslow from Family Matters, Homer Simpson from The Simpsons. Sure, don't know about that one either. And then Phil Dunphy, of course, from Modern Family.

0: Country 97.3. Good morning. A look at our community calendar. Don't forget, we've got the Juneteenth celebration coming up on Saturday. That's from 11 to 5 o'clock at the Grand Prairie Center in Stuttgart. So lots of music and food. There's pageants, a kids zone, all kinds of opportunities. And proceeds provide scholarships for local students as well. Also want to remind you, Kids College Mad Scientist Camp is coming up July the 21st through the 24th, 9 to noon at the Grand Prairie Center. And this camp is open to students entering second through fourth grades. So if you're interested, you can grab those details, sign up. You can email afields@pccua.edu.
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3: Here is this hour's headlines from the Arkansas Now newsroom. A nearly 1,000-pound time capsule will be buried in Philadelphia next month on America's 250th birthday, and it is filled with something from every state. America 250 Commission officials said Arkansas submitted a letter from Governor Sarah Huckabee Sanders and a diamond found at Crater of Diamonds State Park. The deadline for students to apply for the Arkansas Academic Challenge Scholarship is July 1st. The scholarship is available to Arkansas traditional and non-traditional students attending two-year or four-year in-state colleges or universities. The Little Rock Zoo has welcomed a new North American river otter named Ginger. Zoo officials say Ginger is adjusting well and thriving in her new environment. From the Arkansas Now newsroom, I'm Kelly Conley.
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8: 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This is Kara Ritchie with your sports report on the EAB Sports Network. For the second day in a row, Arkansas baseball picked up a pair of high-profile transfer portal commitments. On Wednesday, shortstop Ben Cleary of Santa Clara and Houston right-handed pitcher Connor Udland pledged to Arkansas. They are the 10th and 11th transfers to commit to the Hogs this month. Meanwhile, Arkansas women's basketball has learned its 2026-27 SEC opponents. Arkansas and Mississippi State will play each other twice in a home-and-home series. Teams visiting Fayetteville include Alabama, Florida, LSU, Ole Miss, Mississippi State, Oklahoma, Tennessee, and Texas A&M. And the St. Louis Cardinals fell short in their bid to sweep the San Diego Padres, losing 6-1 in Wednesday's series finale at Busch Stadium. St. Louis begins a series at Kansas City tonight at 6:40. With your EAB Sports, I'm Kara Ritchie.
9: Good morning, everyone. A few extra clouds around, along with a slight chance of a shower or storm during the first part of the day today. Through the afternoon, partly sunny, hot, humid, with highs in the low 90s. Tonight, we'll bring in more clouds, along with scattered showers and thunderstorms. Tomorrow, for Friday, it's going to be a pretty cloudy day. During the first part of the day for Friday, we've got a 50-50 shot of showers and storms. Highs for the afternoon in the mid-80s. A few more showers and storms Friday night. From the Arkansas Now Weather Center, I'm meteorologist Laura Huckabee.
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'cause I'm a country boy. I got a four-wheel drive. Climb in my bed, I'll take you for a ride. Up city streets, down winding roads.

Country 97.3. Well, here's something you could do with the kids. It'll be fun. That's it. I don't know how this is going to taste or if there is a difference, but there's a social media trend of making blue hot dogs. Yeah, and it does not involve food coloring. You actually boil the hot dogs in Gatorade, and someone tried it. They do say that it works. I guess that could be fun for 4th of July, too. I don't know, maybe do some blue hot dogs for Father's Day this weekend. Surprise, Dad. Let's take a look at the forecast again. It looks like partly sunny and 90 this afternoon. Still a chance of showers tonight as well, with lows in the mid-70s. And your Friday, still a 50% chance of showers. Otherwise, cloudy with highs in the mid-80s.

0: 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Believe me, I know it.
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5: A young man in Canada was arrested after showing up to his probation appointment in a stolen truck.
6: Oh.
5: Officials noticed the truck and followed it into the probation office where the offender got out and went inside. The truck circled around the parking lot for a bit, and then the man came back and hopped back in the passenger seat. Officers stopped the vehicle, which was driving carelessly, and arrested both people inside. Both will be facing charges. Now, there aren't any details on the theft of the truck, however. The passenger knew it was stolen because he said it needed to be started by shoving a screwdriver into the ignition.
6: Shut up.
5: Yeah. Oh. Speaking of needing a screwdriver to start a truck, where did the idea of the screwdriver originate from?
6: I have no clue.
5: Phillips head.
6: Nope.
5: And there's even more proof that people are crazy.
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8: 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Good morning. Well, on the phone with us, we've got Heather Henry, the president of the Grand Prairie Soccer Association. Good morning.
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0: another field for 7 to 10 year olds, and another field from 11 to 13 year olds. And the tribal field is ages 13 or 14 to ages 19. And the in-house games are going to be Saturday mornings from starting on September the 12th, and the last Saturday is October the 31st. So those games are held in the morning. The tribal teams play Saturday or Sunday in the months of September and October.
1: Okay, so now there's lots of options for the kids. If you want to get them involved, then make sure you do that, whether you're just playing at home or, again, traveling, whatever you'd like to do. But do you all have an in-person sign-up coming up?
0: Yes, we do. We have an in-person sign-up on July 30th. It's from 5 p.m. to 7 p.m. at the First Baptist Church Activity Center here in Stuttgart. And then there's another one on Saturday morning, August the 1st, from 9 a.m. to noon. If you're not able to make it, you can use the registration link on our Facebook page, or there's signs around town that you can scan that code and start registration.
1: Okay, and what is that Facebook page?
0: The Facebook page is Stuttgart, Arkansas Grand Prairie Soccer Association. And our email address is arcogpsa@gmail.com.
1: All right. Well, I got to ask you this too. Why would you encourage parents to have their kids be a part of this?
0: It is a fun and competitive soccer matches. We have free skills. They get development and learning from playing as a team and having a good time.
1: Yeah. It's all about getting together and having a good time, but you're learning tons of skills, and not just sports skills, through this as well. So it's a great opportunity. And Heather, I know it's a lot of work, so we definitely appreciate all that you do for the Soccer Association here as well.
0: Well, thank you. Hope to have a good turnout and get your kids signed up for soccer.
1: That's right. 2026 fall soccer season registration is open through August the 1st. Again, Stuttgart AR Grand Prairie Soccer Association Facebook page for more details as well. Again, Heather, thank you so much for your time this morning.
0: Thank you.
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5: Good morning, everyone. A few extra clouds around, along with a slight chance of a shower or storm during the first part of the day today. Through the afternoon, partly sunny, hot, humid, with highs in the low 90s. Tonight, we'll bring in more clouds, along with scattered showers and thunderstorms. Tomorrow, for Friday, it's going to be a pretty cloudy day. During the first part of the day for Friday, we've got a 50-50 shot of showers and storms. Highs for the afternoon in the mid-80s. A few more showers and storms Friday night. From the Arkansas Now Weather Center, I'm meteorologist Laura Huckabee.
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2: Here is this hour's news from the EAB Newsroom. Southside Baptist Church in Stuttgart is inviting area children to Vacation Bible School from Monday, June 22nd through Thursday, June 25th. Youth and Worship Pastor Jeremy Prine said participants will complete various tasks with their age divisions.
3: 4 years old all the way up to sixth grade can be a part of it. 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It's going to be a lot of fun.
2: 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In honor of America's 250th birthday, the Arkansas National Guard will conduct flyovers of select cities from June 29th through July 2nd. Flyovers will happen in Helena, Stuttgart, and DeWitt on Wednesday, July 1st. Officials say the aircraft will showcase elite military aviation and spark patriotism from one corner of the state to the other. The deadline for students to apply for the Arkansas Academic Challenge Scholarship is July 1st. The scholarship is available to Arkansas traditional and non-traditional students attending two-year or four-year in-state colleges or universities. From the EAB Newsroom, I'm Kelly Conley.
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0: Your weather every 20 minutes guaranteed from the EAB Weather Center.
6: Mostly sunny skies for today. A high near 92. Heat index as high as 103. A 60% chance of showers and storms for this evening. Otherwise mostly cloudy with a low of 72. That's your forecast from the EAB Weather Center.
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2: You're the best. Here is this hour's headlines from the Arkansas Now Newsroom. On Friday, Arkansas lawmakers will consider final approval of new educational freedom account rules that would restrict funding for certain competitive sports programs, require additional spending approvals, and reduce rollover funds for homeschool families. The rules advanced from a legislative committee on Monday and could take effect as early as next month if approved by the Arkansas Legislative Council. Our Blood Institute is facing an emergency blood shortage. To find a blood drive in Arkansas, visit ourbloodinstitute.org. AAA expects record Independence Day travel between June 27th and July 5th. Agency officials said more than 61 million people will drive nationwide, with 5.8 million travelers coming from Arkansas and neighboring states. From the Arkansas Now Newsroom, I'm Kelly Conley.
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9: Mostly sunny skies for today. A high near 92. Heat index as high as 103. A 60% chance of showers and storms for this evening. Otherwise, mostly cloudy with a low of 72. That's your forecast from the EAB Weather Center.
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1: Solid gains for rice prices, everything else down. Good morning, I'm Scotty Woodson on the EAB Ag Network with your EAB opening market report. July corn at 417 down 4, with September corn at 425 and a half down 4. July soybeans 1122 and 3 quarters down 9 and a quarter, with August soybeans 1128 and a half down 8 and a quarter. July wheat at 608 down 4 and 3 quarters, with September wheat at 616 and a half down 4 and 3 quarters. July cotton at 7538 down 152, December cotton at 7898 down 81. July rice, 1227 and a half, up 34 and a half cents. September rice, 1265, up 36. Moving on to livestock now, June live cattle, 255 even, down 72 and a half, with August live cattle, 248.40, down 45. August feeder cattle, 366.37 and a half, down 105. September feeder cattle, 364.55, down 110. July lane hogs, 94.57 and a half, down 7 and a half, with August hogs at 96.17 and a half, down 32 and a half. That's your EAB opening market report, and I'm Scotty Woodson. 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
1: Mostly sunny skies for today. A high near 92. Heat index as high as 103. A 60% chance of showers and storms for this evening. Otherwise, mostly cloudy with a low of 72. That's your forecast from the EAB Weather Center.
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2: Here is this hour's news from the EAB Newsroom. Southside Baptist Church in Stuttgart is inviting area children to Vacation Bible School from Monday, June 22nd through Thursday, June 25th. Youth and Worship Pastor Jeremy Prine said participants will complete various tasks with their age divisions.
3: 4 years old all the way up to sixth grade can be a part of it. They will be split up kind of by their age in different groups and go around for several hours to different classes of Bible activity and Bible story and recreation outside and music and dancing and snack and missions class. It's going to be a lot of fun.
2: The event will be held from 9 a.m. to noon each day with activities centered around this year's theme, Illumination Station. To register, visit sbcstuttgart.org. In honor of America's 250th birthday, the Arkansas National Guard will conduct flyovers of select cities from June 29th through July 2nd. Flyovers will happen in Helena, Stuttgart, and DeWitt on Wednesday, July 1st. Officials say the aircraft will showcase elite military aviation and spark patriotism from one corner of the state to the other. The deadline for students to apply for the Arkansas Academic Challenge Scholarship is July 1st. The scholarship is available to Arkansas traditional and non-traditional students attending two-year or four-year in-state colleges or universities. From the EAB Newsroom, I'm Kelly Conley.
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4: Mostly sunny skies for today. A high near 92. Heat index as high as 103. A 60% chance of showers and storms for this evening. Otherwise, mostly cloudy with a low of 72. That's your forecast from the EAB Weather Center.
1: Wings over the prairie? Sure. How about country over the prairie? That's us, Country 97.3. She said.

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1: Here's the latest from the Arkansas Now Newsroom. The Arkansas Public Service Commission approved a $2.6 billion natural gas plant in Newark. The plant will provide power to the Arkansas Electric Cooperatives Corporation, which has entered into a joint membership agreement with the cities of Conway, Jonesboro, West Memphis, and Osceola to pay for the facility's construction. The project is expected to be completed in 2030. In honor of America's 250th birthday, the Arkansas National Guard will conduct flyovers of select cities from June 29 through July 2nd. Officials say the aircraft will showcase elite military aviation and spark patriotism from one corner of the state to the other. And the Arkansas Comic-Con is returning to the Statehouse Convention Center in Little Rock. The event will run from Friday, September 18th through Sunday, September 20th. From the Arkansas Now Newsroom, I'm Cade Carlton.
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7: Mostly sunny skies for today, a high near 92, heat index as high as 103, a 60% chance of showers and storms for this evening, otherwise mostly cloudy with a low of 72. That's your forecast from the EAB Weather Center.
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2: Rice prices still up. Livestock trying to rebound. 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July corn 416 and 3/4 down 4 1/4, with September corn 425 down 4 1/2. July soybeans 1122 down 10, with August soybeans 1127 and a half down 9 1/4. July wheat at 605 and 3/4 down 7, with September wheat at 614 and a half down 6 3/4. July cotton at 75.71 down 119, with December cotton at 79.38 down 41. July rice at 1225 up 32 cents, with September rice at 1262 and a half up 33 and a half. Moving on to livestock now. June live cattle 255.52 and a half down 20. August live cattle 248.60 down 25. August feeder cattle 368.55 up 112 and a half. September feeder cattle 366.60 up 95. July hogs at 95.07 and a half up 42 and a half, with August lean hogs at 96.75 up 25. That's your EAB Midday Market Report, and I'm Scotty Woodson. 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
2: Mostly sunny skies for today. A high near 92. Heat index as high as 103. A 60% chance of showers and storms for this evening. Otherwise, mostly cloudy with a low of 72. That's your forecast from the EAB Weather Center.
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2: Here is this hour's news from the EAB Newsroom. Southside Baptist Church in Stuttgart is inviting area children to Vacation Bible School from Monday, June 22nd through Thursday, June 25th. Youth and Worship Pastor Jeremy Prine said participants will complete various tasks with their age divisions.
3: 4 years old all the way up to sixth grade can be a part of it. 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And it's going to be a lot of fun.
2: The event will be held from 9 a.m. to noon each day with activities centered around this year's theme, Illumination Station. To register, visit sbcstuttgart.org. In honor of America's 250th birthday, the Arkansas National Guard will conduct flyovers of select cities from June 29th through July 2nd. Flyovers will happen in Helena, Stuttgart, and DeWitt on Wednesday, July 1st. Officials say the aircraft will showcase elite military aviation and spark patriotism from one corner of the state to the other. The deadline for students to apply for the Arkansas Academic Challenge Scholarship is July 1st. The scholarship is available to Arkansas traditional and non-traditional students attending two-year or four-year in-state colleges or universities. From the EAB Newsroom, I'm Kelly Conley.
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4: Mostly sunny skies for today, a high near 92, heat index as high as 103, a 60% chance of showers and storms for this evening, otherwise mostly cloudy with a low of 72. That's your forecast from the EAB Weather Center.
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4: 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From the EAB Weather Center.
5: Mostly sunny skies for today. A high near 92. Heat index as high as 103. A 60% chance of showers and storms for this evening. Otherwise, mostly cloudy with a low of 72. That's your forecast from the EAB Weather Center.
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1: Here's the latest from the Arkansas Now Newsroom. In honor of America's 250th birthday, the Arkansas National Guard will conduct flyovers of select cities from June 29th through June 2nd. Officials say the aircraft will showcase elite military aviation and spark patriotism from one corner of the state to the other. Arkansas State Police is investigating a May 9th, 2025 incident at the Sebastian County Detention Center. Authorities say inmate John Anthony Cole stabbed two deputies with a sharpened metal spike, critically injuring one before deputies subdued him. Cole later used the sheriff's office personnel over injuries he claimed to have suffered during the incident. He is serving a 200-year prison sentence, and the investigation remains ongoing. The Little Rock Zoo has welcomed a new North American river otter named Ginger. Zoo officials say Ginger is adjusting well and thriving in her new environment. From the Arkansas Now Newsroom, I'm Cade Carlton.
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5: Your weather every 20 minutes guaranteed from the EAB Weather Center.
3: Mostly sunny skies for today. A high near 92. Heat index as high as 103. A 60% chance of showers and storms for this evening. Otherwise mostly cloudy with a low of 72. That's your forecast from the EAB Weather Center.
0: 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Sure. How about country over the prairie? 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
2: Here is this hour's news from the EAB Newsroom. Southside Baptist Church in Stuttgart is inviting area children to Vacation Bible School from Monday, June 22nd through Thursday, June 25th. Youth and Worship Pastor Jeremy Prine said participants will complete various tasks with their age divisions.
3: 4 years old all the way up to sixth grade can be a part of it. They will be split up kind of by their age in different groups and go around for several hours to different classes, the Bible activity and Bible story and recreation outside and music and dancing and snack and missions class. It's going to be a lot of fun.
2: 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In honor of America's 250th birthday, the Arkansas National Guard will conduct flyovers of select cities from June 29th through July 2nd. Flyovers will happen in Helena, Stuttgart, and DeWitt on Wednesday, July 1st. Officials say the aircraft will showcase elite military aviation and spark patriotism from one corner of the state to the other. The deadline for students to apply for the Arkansas Academic Challenge Scholarship is July 1st. The scholarship is available to Arkansas traditional and non-traditional students attending two-year or four-year in-state colleges or universities. From the EAB Newsroom, I'm Kelly Conley.
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4: 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Mostly sunny skies for today, a high near 92, heat index as high as 103, a 60% chance of showers and storms for this evening, otherwise mostly cloudy with a low of 72. That's your forecast from the EAB Weather Center.
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1: Cotton prices continue to rise. Hello, I'm Scotty Woodson on the EAB Ag Network with your EAB Noon Market Report. July corn at 415 and a half, down 5.5, with September corn at 423 and a half, down 6. July soybeans 1122, down 10, with August soybeans 1127 and a half, down 9.25. July wheat at 602 and 3 quarters, down 10, with September wheat at 611 and a quarter, also down 10. July cotton at 7604, down 86. December cotton at 7963, down 16. July rice 1229 and a half, up 36 and a half cents, with September rice at 1265 and a half, up 36 and a half. Moving on to livestock now. June live cattle 254.72 and a half, down a dollar. August live cattle 247.12 and a half, down 172 and a half. August feeder cattle 366.92 and a half, down 50. September feeder cattle 364.95, down 70. July lane hogs at 94.65 unchanged, with August hogs at 96.15, down 35. That's your EAB Noon Market Report, and I'm Scotty Woodson. Have a great day.
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8: 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From the EAB Weather Center.
1: Mostly sunny skies for today. A high near 92. Heat index as high as 103. A 60% chance of showers and storms for this evening. Otherwise, mostly cloudy with a low of 72. That's your forecast from the EAB Weather Center.
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1: Here's the latest from the Arkansas Now newsroom. North Little Rock Police Chief Patrick Fessing announced his retirement from the North Little Rock Police Department after more than 30 years of service. He was appointed as the Chief of Police in 2021. Christy Baker of Springdale won $50,000 playing Instant Million, a $20 instant game. She bought the winning ticket in Springdale while running errands on her wedding anniversary. And on Friday, Arkansas lawmakers will consider final approval of the new educational freedom account rules that would restrict funding for certain competitive sports programs, require additional spending approvals, and reduce rollover funds for homeschool families. The rules advance from a legislative committee on Monday and could take effect as early as next month if they are approved by the Arkansas Legislative Council. From the Arkansas Now newsroom, I'm Cade Carlton.
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12: 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From the EAB Weather Center.
13: Mostly sunny skies for today. A high near 92. Heat index as high as 103. A 60% chance of showers and storms for this evening. Otherwise, mostly cloudy with a low of 72. That's your forecast from the EAB Weather Center.
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2: Here is this hour's news from the EAB Newsroom. Southside Baptist Church in Stuttgart is inviting area children to Vacation Bible School from Monday, June 22nd through Thursday, June 25th. Youth and Worship Pastor Jeremy Prine said participants will complete various tasks with their age divisions.
3: 4 years old all the way up to sixth grade can be a part of it. They will be split up kind of by their age in different groups and go around for several hours to different classes, the Bible activity and Bible story and recreation outside and music and dancing and snack and missions class. It's going to be a lot of fun.
2: The event will be held from 9 a.m. to noon each day with activities centered around this year's theme, Illumination Station. 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In honor of America's 250th birthday, the Arkansas National Guard will conduct flyovers of select cities from June 29th through July 2nd. Flyovers will happen in Helena, Stuttgart, and DeWitt on Wednesday, July 1st. Officials say the aircraft will showcase elite military aviation and spark patriotism from one corner of the state to the other. The deadline for students to apply for the Arkansas Academic Challenge Scholarship is July 1st. The scholarship is available to Arkansas traditional and non-traditional students attending two-year or four-year in-state colleges or universities. From the EAB Newsroom, I'm Kelly Conley.
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0: Your weather every 20 minutes guaranteed from the EAB Weather Center.
7: Mostly sunny skies for today. A high near 92. Heat index as high as 103. A 60% chance of showers and storms for this evening. Otherwise, mostly cloudy with a low of 72. That's your forecast from the EAB Weather Center.
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4: 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From the EAB Weather Center.
5: Mostly sunny skies for today. A high near 92. Heat index as high as 103. A 60% chance of showers and storms for this evening. Otherwise, mostly cloudy with a low of 72. That's your forecast from the EAB Weather Center.
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3: Here are the latest headlines from the Arkansas Now newsroom. The Arkansas Public Service Commission approved a $2.6 billion natural gas plant in Newark in Independence County. The plant will provide power to the Arkansas Electric Cooperatives Corporation, which has entered into a joint ownership agreement with the cities of Conway, Jonesboro, West Memphis, and Osceola to pay for the facility's construction. The project is expected to be completed in 2030. Arkansas State Police investigating a May 9, 2025 incident at the Sebastian County Detention Center. Authorities said inmate John Anthony Cole stabbed two deputies with a sharpened metal spike, critically injuring one before deputies subdued him. Cole later sued the sheriff's office personnel over injuries he claimed to have suffered during the incident. He is serving a 200-year prison sentence. The investigation remains ongoing. And Arkansas Comic-Con is returning to the Statehouse Convention Center in Little Rock. The event runs from Friday, September the 18th through Sunday, September the 20th. From the Arkansas Now newsroom, I'm Scotty Woodson. 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
3: Mostly sunny skies for today. A high near 92. Heat index as high as 103. A 60% chance of showers and storms for this evening. Otherwise, mostly cloudy with a low of 72. That's your forecast from the EAB Weather Center.
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2: Here is this hour's news from the EAB Newsroom. Southside Baptist Church in Stuttgart is inviting area children to Vacation Bible School from Monday, June 22nd through Thursday, June 25th. Youth and Worship Pastor Jeremy Prine said participants will complete various tasks with their age divisions.
3: 4 years old all the way up to sixth grade can be a part of it. 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And it's going to be a lot of fun.
2: The event will be held from 9 a.m. to noon each day with activities centered around this year's theme, Illumination Station. 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In honor of America's 250th birthday, the Arkansas National Guard will conduct flyovers of select cities from June 29th through July 2nd. Flyovers will happen in Helena, Stuttgart, and DeWitt on Wednesday, July 1st. Officials say the aircraft will showcase elite military aviation and spark patriotism from one corner of the state to the other. The deadline for students to apply for the Arkansas Academic Challenge Scholarship is July 1st. The scholarship is available to Arkansas traditional and non-traditional students attending two-year or four-year in-state colleges or universities. From the EAB Newsroom, I'm Kelly Conley.
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4: Mostly sunny skies for today. A high near 92. Heat index as high as 103. A 60% chance of showers and storms for this evening. Otherwise, mostly cloudy with a low of 72. That's your forecast from the EAB Weather Center.
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3: Here are the latest headlines from the Arkansas Now newsroom. North Little Rock Police Chief Patrick Thessing announced his retirement from the North Little Rock Police Department after more than 30 years of service. He was appointed as Chief of Police in 2021. In honor of America's 250th birthday, the Arkansas National Guard will conduct flyovers of select cities from June 29 through July 2nd. Officials say the aircraft will showcase elite military aviation and spark patriotism from one corner of the state to the other. And on Friday, Arkansas lawmakers will consider final approval of new educational freedom account rules that would restrict funding for certain competitive sports programs, require additional spending approvals, and reduce rollover funds for homeschool families. The rules advance from a legislative committee on Monday and could take effect as early as next month if approved by the Arkansas Legislative Council. From the Arkansas Now newsroom, I'm Scotty Woodson.
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18: 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From the EAB Weather Center.
3: Mostly sunny skies for today. A high near 92. Heat index as high as 103. A 60% chance of showers and storms for this evening. Otherwise, mostly cloudy with a low of 72. That's your forecast from the EAB Weather Center.
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2: 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July corn at 417 and a half, down 3.5, with September corn at 425 and a quarter, down 4.25. July soybeans 1122 and 3 quarters, down 9.25, with August soybeans 1128 and a quarter, down 8.5. July wheat at 605 and 3 quarters, down 7, with September wheat at 614, down 7.25. July cotton at 7605, down 85. December cotton at 7967, down 12. July rice 1220 and a half, up 27.5. September rice at 1256 and a half, up 27.5. Moving on to livestock now. June live cattle 254.80, down 92.5. August live cattle 246.62.5, down 222.5. August feeder cattle 366.60, down 82.5. September feeder cattle 364.67.5, down 97.5. July lane hogs 95.02.5, up 37.5. With August hogs at 96.72.5, up 22.5. 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
2: Mostly sunny skies for today. A high near 92. Heat index as high as 103. A 60% chance of showers and storms for this evening. Otherwise, mostly cloudy with a low of 72. That's your forecast from the EAB Weather Center.
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2: Here is this hour's news from the EAB Newsroom. Southside Baptist Church in Stuttgart is inviting area children to Vacation Bible School from Monday, June 22nd through Thursday, June 25th. Youth and Worship Pastor Jeremy Prine said participants will complete various tasks with their age divisions.
3: 4 years old all the way up to sixth grade can be a part of it. They will be split up kind of by their age in different groups and go around for several hours to different classes of Bible activity and Bible story and recreation outside and music and dancing and snack and missions class. It's going to be a lot of fun.
2: The event will be held from 9 a.m. to noon each day with activities centered around this year's theme, Illumination Station. 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In honor of America's 250th birthday, the Arkansas National Guard will conduct flyovers of select cities from June 29th through July 2nd. Flyovers will happen in Helena, Stuttgart, and DeWitt on Wednesday, July 1st. Officials say the aircraft will showcase elite military aviation and spark patriotism from one corner of the state to the other. The deadline for students to apply for the Arkansas Academic Challenge Scholarship is July 1st. The scholarship is available to Arkansas traditional and non-traditional students attending two-year or four-year in-state colleges or universities. From the EAB Newsroom, I'm Kelly Conley.
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0: Your weather every 20 minutes guaranteed from the EAB Weather Center.
5: Mostly sunny skies for today. A high near 92. Heat index as high as 103. A 60% chance of showers and storms for this evening. Otherwise mostly cloudy with a low of 72. That's your forecast from the EAB Weather Center.
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3: Here are the latest headlines from the Arkansas Now newsroom. The Arkansas Public Service Commission has approved a $2.6 billion natural gas plant in Newark in Independence County. The plant will provide power to the Arkansas Electric Cooperatives Corporation, which has entered into a joint ownership agreement with the cities of Conway, Jonesboro, West Memphis, and Osceola to pay for the facility's construction. The project is expected to be completed in 2030. The deadline for students to apply for the Arkansas Academic Challenge Scholarship is July 1st. 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And North Little Rock Police Chief Patrick Thessing has announced his retirement from the North Little Rock Police Department after more than 30 years of service. He was appointed as Chief of Police in 2021. From the Arkansas Now newsroom, I'm Scotty Woodson. 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
9: 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From the EAB Weather Center.
3: Mostly sunny skies for today. A high near 92. Heat index as high as 103. A 60% chance of showers and storms for this evening. Otherwise, mostly cloudy with a low of 72. That's your forecast from the EAB Weather Center.
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1: Rice and hogs in the day up, everything else down. 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July corn 417 and a half, down 3.5, with September corn 425 and a quarter, down 4.25. July soybeans 1122 and 3/4, down 9.25, with August soybeans 1128 and a quarter, down 8.5. July wheat at 605 and 3/4, down 7, with September wheat at 614, down 7.25. July cotton at 7605, down 85. December cotton at 7967, down 12. July rice 1220 and a half, up 27.5. September rice at 1256 and a half, up 27.5. Moving on to livestock now. June live cattle 254.80, down 92.5. August live cattle 246.62.5, down 222.5. August feeder cattle 366.60, down 82.5. September feeder cattle 364.67.5, down 97.5. July lane hogs 95.02.5, up 37.5. With August hogs at 96.72.5, up 22.5. That's your EAB Market Recap, and I'm Scotty Woodson. 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
1: Mostly sunny skies for today. A high near 92. Heat index as high as 103. A 60% chance of showers and storms for this evening. Otherwise, mostly cloudy with a low of 72. That's your forecast from the EAB Weather Center.
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2: Here is this hour's news from the EAB Newsroom. Southside Baptist Church in Stuttgart is inviting area children to Vacation Bible School from Monday, June 22nd through Thursday, June 25th. Youth and Worship Pastor Jeremy Prine said participants will complete various tasks with their age divisions.
3: 4 years old all the way up to sixth grade can be a part of it. They will be split up kind of by their age in different groups and go around for several hours to different classes, the Bible activity and Bible story and recreation outside and music and dancing and snack and missions class. And it's going to be a lot of fun.
2: The event will be held from 9 a.m. to noon each day with activities centered around this year's theme, Illumination Station. 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

0: Visit sbcstuckart.org. In honor of America's 250th birthday, the Arkansas National Guard will conduct flyovers of select cities from June 29th through July 2nd. Flyovers will happen in Helena, Stuttgart, and DeWitt on Wednesday, July 1st. Officials say the aircraft will showcase elite military aviation and spark patriotism from one corner of the state to the other. The deadline for students to apply for the Arkansas Academic Challenge Scholarship is July 1st. The scholarship is available to Arkansas traditional and non-traditional students attending two-year or four-year in-state colleges or universities. From the EAB Newsroom, I'm Kelly Conley.
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9: A 40% chance of showers and storms for tonight, otherwise partly cloudy with a low of 72. A 40% chance of showers and storms for tomorrow, mostly cloudy with a high of 85. That's your forecast from the EAB Weather Center.
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1: Here's this hour's headlines from the Arkansas Now newsroom. Arkansas State Police is investigating a May 9, 2025 incident at the Sebastian County Detention Center. Authorities said inmate John Anthony Cole stabbed two deputies with a sharpened metal spike, critically injuring one before deputies subdued him. Cole later sued the sheriff's office over injuries he claimed to have suffered during the incident. He's serving a 200-year prison sentence. The investigation remains ongoing. And the Arkansas Public Service Commission approved a $2.6 billion natural gas plant in Newark. The plant will provide power to the Arkansas Electric Cooperatives Corporation, which has entered into a joint ownership agreement with the cities of Conway, Jonesboro, West Memphis, and Osceola to pay for the facility's construction. And in honor of America's 250th birthday, the Arkansas National Guard will conduct flyovers of select cities from June 29th through July 2nd. From the Arkansas Now newsroom, I'm Hannah Campbell.
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7: 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From the EAB Weather Center.
2: A 40% chance of showers and storms for tonight, otherwise partly cloudy with a low of 72. A 40% chance of showers and storms for tomorrow, mostly cloudy with a high of 85. That's your forecast from the EAB Weather Center.
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0: This hour's news from the EAB Newsroom. Southside Baptist Church in Stuttgart is inviting area children to Vacation Bible School from Monday, June 22nd through Thursday, June 25th. Youth and Worship Pastor Jeremy Prine said participants will complete various tasks with their age divisions.
1: 4 years old all the way up to sixth grade can be a part of it. They will be split up kind of by their age in different groups and go around for several hours to different classes of Bible activity and Bible story and recreation outside and music and dancing and snack and missions class. It's going to be a lot of fun.
0: The event will be held from 9 a.m. to noon each day with activities centered around this year's theme, Illumination Station. To register, visit sbcstuttgart.org. In honor of America's 250th birthday, the Arkansas National Guard will conduct flyovers of select cities from June 29th through July 2nd. Flyovers will happen in Helena, Stuttgart, and DeWitt on Wednesday, July 1st. Officials say the aircraft will showcase elite military aviation and spark patriotism from one corner of the state to the other. The deadline for students to apply for the Arkansas Academic Challenge Scholarship is July 1st. The scholarship is available to Arkansas traditional and non-traditional students attending two-year or four-year in-state colleges or universities. From the EAB Newsroom, I'm Kelly Conley.
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5: Your weather every 20 minutes, guaranteed from the EAB Weather Center.
6: A 40% chance of showers and storms for tonight, otherwise partly cloudy with a low of 72. A 40% chance of showers and storms for tomorrow, mostly cloudy with a high of 85. That's forecast from the EAB Weather Center.
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5: A 40% chance of showers and storms for tonight, otherwise partly cloudy with a low of 72. A 40% chance of showers and storms for tomorrow, mostly cloudy with a high of 85. That's forecast from the EAB Weather Center.
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saw the old man's face. Front page obituary, he was a millionaire. He left his fortune to some guy he barely knew. His kids were mad as hell.

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2: Here's this hour's headlines from the Arkansas Now Newsroom. On Friday, Arkansas lawmakers will consider final approval of new educational freedom account rules that would restrict funding for certain competitive sports programs, require additional spending approvals, and reduce rollover funds for homeschool families. The rules advanced from a legislative committee on Monday and could take effect as early as next month if approved by the Arkansas Legislative Council. And a nearly 1,000-pound time capsule will be buried in Philadelphia next month on America's 250th birthday and is filled with something from every state. Arkansas submitted a letter from Governor Sarah Huckabee Sanders and a diamond found at the crater of Diamond State Park. And Christy Baker of Springdale won $50,000 playing Instant Million, a $20 instant game. She bought the winning ticket in Springdale while running errands on her wedding anniversary. From the Arkansas Now Newsroom, I'm Hannah Campbell.
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11: 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A 40% chance of showers and storms for tonight, otherwise partly cloudy with a low of 72. A 40% chance of showers and storms for tomorrow, mostly cloudy with a high of 85. That's your forecast from the EAB Weather Center.
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2: Here is this hour's news from the EAB Newsroom. Southside Baptist Church in Stuttgart is inviting area children to Vacation Bible School from Monday, June 22nd through Thursday, June 25th. Youth and Worship Pastor Jeremy Prine said participants will complete various tasks with their age divisions.
3: 4 years old all the way up to sixth grade can be a part of it. They will be split up kind of by their age in different groups and go around for several hours to different classes, a Bible activity and Bible story and recreation outside and music and dancing and snack and missions class. And it's going to be a lot of fun.
2: 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In honor of America's 250th birthday, the Arkansas National Guard will conduct flyovers of select cities from June 29th through July 2nd. Flyovers will happen in Helena, Stuttgart, and DeWitt on Wednesday, July 1st. Officials say the aircraft will showcase elite military aviation and spark patriotism from one corner of the state to the other. The deadline for students to apply for the Arkansas Academic Challenge Scholarship is July 1st. The scholarship is available to Arkansas traditional and non-traditional students attending two-year or four-year in-state colleges or universities. From the EAB Newsroom, I'm Kelly Conley.
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1: 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From the EAB Weather Center.
2: A 40% chance of showers and storms for tonight, otherwise partly cloudy with a low of 72. A 40% chance of showers and storms for tomorrow, mostly cloudy with a high of 85. That's forecast from the EAB Weather Center.
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3: 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From the EAB Weather Center.
4: A 40% chance of showers and storms for tonight, otherwise partly cloudy with a low of 72. A 40% chance of showers and storms for tomorrow, mostly cloudy with a high of 85. That's your forecast from the EAB Weather Center.
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3: Here's this hour's headlines from the Arkansas Now Newsroom. The Arkansas Public Service Commission approved a $2.6 billion natural gas plant in Newark. The plant will provide power to the Arkansas Electric Cooperatives Corporation, which has entered into a joint ownership agreement with the cities of Conway, Jonesboro, West Memphis, and Osceola to pay for the facility's construction. The project is expected to be completed in 2030. And Arkansas's public school test scores show improvement in the education system for 2026. Scores show that proficiency has risen by more than 20% since 2024 across all subjects and grade levels. Governor Sarah Huckabee Sanders says that students performing at the lowest levels decreased across all subjects by 17% since 2024. And Arkansas Comic Con is returning to the Statehouse Convention Center in Little Rock. The event runs from Friday, September 18th through Sunday, September 20th. From the Arkansas Now Newsroom, I'm Hannah Campbell.
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9: 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From the EAB Weather Center.
10: A 40% chance of showers and storms for tonight, otherwise partly cloudy with a low of 72. A 40% chance of showers and storms for tomorrow, mostly cloudy with a high of 85. That's forecast from the EAB Weather Center.
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3: A 40% chance of showers and storms for tonight, otherwise partly cloudy with a low of 72. A 40% chance of showers and storms for tomorrow, mostly cloudy with a high of 85. That's your forecast from the EAB Weather Center.
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